Come on and rock me. 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Come on, squeeze me.

many times that we've loved and we've shared love and made love. It doesn't seem to me like it's enough.

gonna cut your hair off. Take that rifle, kid. Give me that guitar.